0: talk to my daddy?
1: That's another conversation. Hey girl, you like me a little bit?
0: No, I don't even like you a little bit.
1: Come on girl, you like me a little bit.
2: Not even a little bit.
1: Wait, don't you like me a little bit?
0: Ew, I don't even like you.

0: Hey girl, you like me a little bit?
1: No, I don't even like you a little bit.
0: Come on girl, you like me a little bit.
2: Not even a little bit.
0: Wait, don't you like

0: J Chang. We go on and on and on. Yeah. We don't stop for the break of dawn.
1: 青春不散场，1055在身旁。